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2: 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You got to be the 10th caller through. When you hear Motley Crue, you could be seeing them live in concert on the 22nd at the RBC Amphitheater.
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2: QEW is looking good in both directions. Toronto Bamrampton to northbound here, Ontario, and Niagara Bamrampton to southbound here, Ontario, are both still closed for ongoing construction, but the body of the QEW incident and volume free. 403 eastbound, still got problems on that ramp to Erin Mills, a stalled vehicle blocking the center lane, but traffic is managing to get around it. Westbound 403 continues to run well. Link Red Hill and the Skyway also looking good this morning. Princess Margaret Cottage Lottery early bird deadline this Friday. 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I'm Giles Tingey, Legend 102.9 Traffic in Minutes.
3: Thank you, Giles. 801. I'm Ryan Williams, and here are your morning headlines. Four people are in hospital after a downtown stabbing. Hamilton police were called to the area of King and James Streets near the Frank A. Cook Transit Terminal yesterday afternoon following reports of multiple attacks. One man has been charged with four counts of assault with a weapon. A major barn fire in Simcoe has caused major damages. Norfolk County firefighters responded to a call near Highway 3 early yesterday morning where a hog barn had caught on fire. At least 20,000 pigs died in the fire, with investigations into the cause currently ongoing. And Hamilton AI data center plans could be put on pause. A Toronto-based company that owns land in Hamilton proposed the development in May, but has been met with protests from both the community and industry leaders. The city of Hamilton will vote on the future of the project later today. For more headlines, head to cktvnews.com.
4: Thank you, Ryan. 802, my legend Matt Hayes forecast. Sun and clouds, slight chance of a shower,

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0: Legend 1029, Sonny and Hayes on a Wednesday morning. Well, today, of course, very special day at Tim Hortons. It is Tim Hortons Camp Day. We've had our coffee this morning and supported the camps, and you should too.
1: Absolutely. 100% of the proceeds, whether you take a hot coffee or a nice latte, whatever you like. Or take 12. That's what I don't understand about the take 12. I had to get an explanation earlier this morning from Ryan, who doesn't even drink coffee.
0: No.
1: Because of you had an incident where you didn't know what a take 12 was.
2: Well, yeah, I used to be on street team, and it was for camp day. I was working the event, and I didn't know what a take 12 was, and I had to call management and be like, what am I supposed to be getting? 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
1: Don't forget, coming up tomorrow, we just got a text. Have you given away the Motley Crue tickets? Yeah, we did earlier this morning. We give those tickets away various time throughout the morning. Tomorrow, there'll be another time period that we'll do it, but it'll be during the morning show. We got another pair of tickets. They are coming to the RBC Amphitheater on July the 22nd.
0: Yep, you're listening for a Motley song, and then you call. Caller number 10 wins the tickets. Tomorrow, our question is, scariest thing you've ever done. Facebook us, text us at 905-645-5483, and join us again tomorrow morning. But don't go away. We leave you with more of your favorites. Here's Deep Blue Something on Legend 1029.

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Well, guys are listing the girls' flexes that instantly make them attractive. So what guys like, a little sense of humor, being curious about the world. And someone said comfortable with power tools. Okay. Yeah, for sure.

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Right. 39 years ago, 1987, Guns N' Roses released that album, Appetite for Destruction. Welcome to the Jungle, Paradise City, Sweet Child of Mine on it. And I will never forget, everybody, the moment I was holding the album, Appetite for Destruction. I was volunteering at the Mohawk College radio station. I was the big man who hosted the metal show. And my buddy Pat, we called him Sport Larry. So it was Sport Larry and the big man. And we just opened this album and looked at it. And looked at these players and looked at these tunes. And who'd have thought how big that album was going to be back in 1987. So there you go. All right, we do have advisories in effect. Yes, you've been out in it today. The air quality advisory, the heat advisory right now with the Humidex and everything happening, feeling like 35 in Hamilton. Here's Glass Tiger.

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